0: 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No phone, no boo, no pets. 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

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You're still young, that's your fault. There's so much you have to know.

listening. You can find freedom in love about to knock your door. Soon as we're ready to reveal it out of me and you, I said, love about to knock your door. Keep your light off, light up indoor to rise on for more.

It's not time to make a change. 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You're still young, that's your fault. There's so much you have to know.